Well, that might be a problem with the sun. Well, there might be a problem with the sun.

0: white faces teach him.
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0: You understand?
2: Let me ask you a question. What difference does it make what color we are?
0: It makes all the difference. We don't want no kids growing up saying, whitey ain't so bad because I dug my white...
1: Youth worker!
0: See, white people got to straighten their own stuff out before they go around helping anybody else. You understand? You got to liberate your own self. And the first step is for you to realize that you are the enemy. You were born the enemy. And you grew up learning how to be the enemy. You're responsible. You got to face that about yourself.
2: Now, wait a minute, man. What do we have to do to prove that we are not the enemy?
0: You got to die.
3: You're gonna teach the kids to hate?
4: We're gonna teach them how to love themselves.

Jesus movement, many young people have gone from drugs. They have adopted a high moral standard, they've settled down to work, and they have really found a worthwhile purpose in life. And then a question concerning the Jesus people.

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I am 15 years of age. What should I do about the Jesus people? Here is my answer.

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And he says a whole lot of things that I'm sort of afraid to say. While the lion jumps salty, all full of rage, like a Harlem cat that's left in his cage. He meets the elephant up under a great big tree, and he says, now look here, big boy, it's either you or me. They fought all night and they fought all day. Man, I really don't know how, but the lion, he got away. He came back to the jungle more dead than alive, and that's when the monkey started to signify.

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Like a bolt of lightning and a streak of heat, the lion was on the poor monkey with all 4 feet. The monkey looks up from the corner of his eyes, and he says, "Now, Mr. Lion, I apologize." The monkey on his back, he's slick, he studies up a scheme. He's trying to trick the old jungle king. He said, "Now bear with me, Mr. Lion, like a good lion should. Please don't tear me up and throw me all over the woods." Well, the lion jumps up and he squares off to fight. Oh, but the monkey fooled him. He was completely out of sight.

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Thank you. We appreciate the dog shit out of it.

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And all of the others were in between it. Michael finds he is rather bored with the old monetary system. Are you? Well, I say good for Michael. Yes, good for Michael.

one of his movements out. Oval wouldn't cut his back in one of his movements out. Oval wouldn't cut his back in one of his movements out. Oval wouldn't cut his back in one of his movements out. Oval wouldn't cut his back in one of his movements out.